0: Okay. One, two, three. It's your turn, James.
1: Everyone's had a turn. Everyone look at James, all right?
0: Piss off, you bastard. One, two, three.

folks from the town. You laugh at us rednecks and you put us all down. You said you're from college, but you don't seem too bright, 'cause you just brung a switchblade to a pistol fight.

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1: Hey, little lark, get out of the dark. Foul owl.

AP and Anna Dean Fraley says there wasn't no tobacco warehouse in Moorhead, so they had to haul a tobacco plum to Maysville, Kentucky. At first you play this tune, Peppy, and the hauling the tobacco, and then you get paid off when you get real drunk, and you come home and you play the tune, Draggy, and here we go.

My pappy said, son, you're gonna drive me to drinking if you don't stop driving that hot rod Lincoln. Have you heard the story of the hot rod race when the Fords and the Lincolns were setting the pace? That story is true, I'm here to say, 'cause I was driving that Model A. It's got a Lincoln motor and it's really souped up, and that Model A body makes it look like a pup. It's got 8 cylinders and use them all. Got overdrive, just won't stall. With 4 bow carbs and a dual exhaust and 411 gears, you can really get lost. Got safety tubes, but I ain't scared. The brakes are good, the tires fair. Pulled out of San Pedro late one night, the moon and the stars were shining bright. We was driving up old Grapevine Hill, passing cars like they were standing.

wink of an eye, a Cadillac sedan passed us by. I said, boys, that's a mark for me. By then the taillight was all you could see. Now the fellas all ribbed me for being behind, so I thought I'd make that Lincoln unwind. Took my foot off the gas and man alive, I shoved it on down into overdrive. Well, I wound it up to 110. My speedometer said that I'd hit top end. My foot was glued like lead to the floor. That's all there is, there ain't no more. Now the boys all thought that I'd lost my sense, and them telephone poles looked like a picket fence. They said, slow down, I see spots, but the lines on the road just look like dots. We took a corner, sideswiped the truck, and I crossed my fingers just for luck. My fenders was clicking the guardrail post, and the guy beside me was white as a ghost.

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Don't you know by then we'd be low on gas. I had flames coming from out of the side. You can feel the tension, man, what a ride. I said, look out, boys, I got a license to fly. And that caddy pulled over and let us by.

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And he said, son, you're gonna drive me to drinking if you don't stop driving that hot rod Lincoln.

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I need some fuel to build a fire. 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

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Every day has enough trouble of its own. And God provides us with enough grace for every day. Now, we don't have enough grace to live in the past, and we don't have enough grace to live in the future. That's why when we try to live in the past, we suffer regret and torment. And if we try to live in the future, we're plagued with anxiety and fear. 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
1: And Jeff Austin over here. So years ago, Dave and I moved out here to lovely Colorado and met Adam and Ben, and it's just been sweet love ever since.

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nobody knows what you do. 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Nobody knows what you do.